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3: Partly cloudy and humid tonight. Chance for a thunderstorm and spots toward dawn with a low of 69. Right now, you are looking at 82 over to Shops on Blue Parkway.
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10 girl you a 10 girl you a 10 girl you a 10 girl you a 10 girl you a 10 girl you a 10 girl you a 10 girl you a 10 girl you a 10 girl you a 10 girl you a 10 girl you a 10 girl you a 10 girl you a 10 girl you a 10 girl you a 10 girl you a 10 girl you a 10 girl you a 10 girl you a 10 girl you a 10 girl you a 10 girl you a 10 girl you a 10 girl you a 10 girl you a 10 girl you a 10 girl you a 10 girl you a 10 girl you a 10 girl you a 10 girl you a 10 girl you a 10 girl you a 10 girl you a 10 girl you a 10 girl you a 10 girl you a 10 girl you a 10 girl you a 10 girl you a 10 girl you a 10 girl you a 10 girl you a 10 girl you a 10 girl you a 10 girl you a 10 girl you a 10 girl you a 10 girl you a 10 girl you a 10 girl you a 10 girl you a 10 girl you a

I be in my section, he be in his. We can go bottle for bottle in this junk. 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He Mr. Get It Done, I'm Mrs. One of One. Fall in love every time we link. He got me sprung.com. 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
5: Partly cloudy, humid tonight, Chance. For a thunderstorm with a low of 69. Currently, you are looking at 80 over the T-Mobile Center.
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0: No limits.
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0: Tell the people Mr. Him is here. Mr. Him is here. Mr. Him.

0: 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Big Master P vibe, no limit. Ballin' hard on another hemisphere. Somebody tell them people Mr. Him is here.
1: Whoa, whoa, whoa, whoa, whoa, whoa.
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0: Uh-huh. 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
0: Thanks for asking.
1: Live.
0: You didn't ask me. 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

I gotta set it, then I gotta go, and then I gotta get it, then I gotta blow, and then I gotta shutter any little thing, and the thing that he be doing, cause it doesn't matter, cause I'm gonna da-da-da-da, then I'm gonna murder everything and anything about a boom, about a bing. I gotta do a lot of things to make it clear to a couple that I always win, and then I gotta get it again and again and again.

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0: Boo. 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Cheese Kingdom. 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
5: We had some big news. 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I repeat, that is no

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0: Put me in a place on the map, cause I'm him. Never chase bread, chase the vision. 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Ballin' hard on another hemisphere. Somebody tell them people Mr. Hem is here.
1: Whoa, whoa, whoa, whoa, whoa, whoa.
0: Mr. Hem is here.
1: Whoa, whoa, whoa, whoa, whoa, whoa.
0: Mr. Hem.
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1: Ricky Rosé. 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

0: 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Back to your place. I'm Lady T. Good morning to you. 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
3: Today's high is 86 degrees, right now 77 in Kansas City.
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0: 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I'm Lady T. Tuesday, September 15th is National Voter Registration Day. Julie Jones will broadcast the midday party live from 10 a.m. to 3 p.m. at the Delta Athenaeum, 900 East Linwood in Kansas City, Missouri. 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

0: What You Know About Love. 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
5: 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I got Miss Teresa here with me right now. Miss Teresa, tell us everything. 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
6: Oh, yes. 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
6: 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Just remember, Jackson County cares about you.
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7: We're out here at the Gathering KC by Benton and Linwood Boulevard. Come on through. They got a festival going on. Ready, Set, Thrive, celebrating community mental health fun, celebrating 45 years. So make sure you come on through. Check out some of the vendors we got here. Shout out to Aim for Peace out here. Shout out to United Markets out here with the fresh fruit and plenty of good things inside. Shout out to KC Wolf. You know it's a real party now. KC Wolf done pulled up. So we definitely have a good party today. Something for the kids. We got food. We got a whole bunch of vendors in here. Plenty of different people that you could talk to. You know, mental health is a real thing. So please come through and check out all the resources that they have down here going on till 2 p.m. Shout out to DJ Diamond Diva, who's in here right now entertaining us today. Of course, I said KC Wolf is here. Shout out to Hope House. I saw them. And big shout out to Miss Teresa here as well, holding us down, all right? If you're looking for a good day, a good festival, we're down here at the Gathering KC by Linwood and Benton Boulevard. It is your boy Playmaker. We're out here till 12:30, but it's going on till 2. Have it, 03 Jams.
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1: Today's high is 86 degrees. Right now is 77 at KCK.
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6: We're down here at the Gathering KC by Linwood and Benton Boulevard. We got the Community Mental Health Fund Ready, Set, Thrive Festival that's happening right now, celebrating 45 years of what they're doing. And shout out to Aim for Peace. They've always been about the community. Go ahead and introduce yourselves and tell them what you're down here doing today.
7: My name is Chuck Littlejohn. I'm down here with the Aim for Peace team with the RV.
8: My name is Antoine. I'm with Aim for Peace, and we just out here to spread community awareness for mental health.
6: Yeah. If they want to learn more about what Aim for Peace is doing, how can they do that?
8: They can reach out at the health department and contact us, or they can hit us on our email.
7: To four,
6: it don't matter.
7: Yeah, we'll be here.
6: Just know they'll be here. You already know. Come on through and check out, see what's good. And of course, we got plenty of vendors out here. Casey Wolf is out here mingling. Shout out to Fox Sports Tony Talley in the house. It's going down. Having a 3 Jazz. Pull on up. Come on.
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2: 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There's Fords, Chevys, Hondas. There's a Mercedes-Benz out here too. Yeah, put yourself in something nice. Why? Because you deserve it. You be working your tail off every single day. You might as well flex just a little bit when you cruise it down 71 causing a little traffic. It's your favorite cousin, Deanna Hustle, 3400 East Truman Road. Pull in the lot on the Truman facing road next to the Hot 103 Jams van right here on Hot 103 Jams.
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3: 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They got the Community Mental Health Fund that's celebrating 45 years today with a festival. And let me tell you, man, lots of good things happening out here. Got to give a shout out to Bites with Soul with Operation Breakthrough. We got the youth them out here serving up free food for you. So we got food out here for you to come check out. We got carnival games out here for the kids to play with. They're doing face painting inside. Shout out to Aim for Peace out here with the trailer. United Marcus is out here with some fresh fruit and veggies, man. Come on through. It's a great day. And most importantly, check out all the resources they got inside the building. There's plenty of vendors inside ready to assist you and help you with mental health and other things inside. Shout out to Tony Talley from Fox 4 is in here representing. DJ Diamond Diva is in the house spending on the ones and twos. And it's going on until 2 p.m., all right? Don't miss out on the fun today. 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
9: Today's high is 86 degrees. 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
5: Cousin, pull up on me. It's a beautiful Saturday, and the sun kind of dialed back just a bit. 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I'm at 3400 East Truman Road with it, and we got deals. 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I'm here. 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
1: Oh, you think you better than me? 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
6: Today's high is 86 degrees. Right now is 83 in Olathe.
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0: 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After styling Destiny's Child, Mama Knowles, or we call her also, well, Mama Knowles, okay, or Mama Tina, Tina Knowles, steps in front of the camera for St. John. Yeah, she is starring in her first solo fashion campaign at the young age of 72, fronting the relaunch of American luxury label St. John under Humberto. So shout out to her for doing her thing. 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
4: 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You'll see the Hot 103 Jams van on the street. 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
15: 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Going down October 17th, the Municipal Auditorium. 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

0: Keep the man. Say like I'm a bitch. 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And Cali.
1: 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Girl, I know you ain't checking for me.
0: One stage, one night, all energy. Kansas City. 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

Fear of Missing Out is a not so short film. All right, so you know you might be watching it a little longer than 15 minutes. How about that? But it is gonna be, you know, he's teasing that the film will be coming out ahead of September 15th premiere. So be sure you check it out. All right, more music all up ahead, and of course.

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0: City's number one for hip-hop, R&B, and throwbacks with Kendrick Lamar, TV All. Speaking of TV, South Park creators apologized to Kendrick Lamar for the delay of Kendrick Lamar's movie. They just kind of sitting on that movie, not really doing much, and so they are sincerely apologizing. And of course, we'll keep you updated on why and when this film intends on being released. In the meantime, we've got something going on. 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
3: All right, tonight's low is 67 degrees. Right now it is 84 in Kansas City.
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14: Tonight's low is 67 degrees. Right now it's 82 at the dot.
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0: Hot 103 Jams, Kansas City's number one for hip-hop, R&B, and throwbacks. Believe it or not, the song Million Dollar Baby was not Tommy Richmond's first thought to be, you know, to put out that song. It was not his first choice, I'll say that. First choice. Until he played a little snippet, posted online, you know, on his page, and his fans really encouraged him to put that song out. Because they really liked it and wanted to hear more of it. So, actually, and that is what made him put that song out, Tommy Richmond. And it became, obviously, a viral hit, all because of fans like you. Social media users like you. More music all up ahead. Don't forget, Tuesday, September 15th is National Voter Registration Day. 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
13: Tonight's low is 67 degrees. Right now is 82 in Independence.
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0: 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Rest in peace, my darling. Are you that somebody that's going to be winning passes to attend the Hot 103 Jams Chiefs watch party? 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
1: Hot 103 Jams, Kansas City's number one for hip hop, R&B, and throwbacks with Chris Brown featuring T-Pain, Kiss Kiss. Now, T-Pain says that Akon's record label still owes him nearly $500,000. Whoa! He alleges that Convict Entertainment owes, over $48,000 in royalties from a $1.3 million Zomba recording payment. And they go through a lawsuit. So we'll just have to keep you updated on that. All right, it is time to make you a winner. Texter number 10, 816-900-4103. 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
6: Tonight's low is 67 degrees. Right now it's 70 in Liberty.
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0: 103 Jams, Kansas City's number one for hip-hop, R&B, and throwbacks. Does that song sound familiar? It should, because it went viral on social media, and it doesn't seem to be slowing down anytime soon. Coming from Dolly Bay with Pink Blush. A lot of people loving that song. 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